0: Oh, man, thank you very much. 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

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Endings. Now, endings normally happen at the end. But as we all know, endings are just beginnings. You know, once these things really get started, it's jolly hard to stop them again. However, as we have all come this far, I think, under the circumstances, the best solution

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0: I know it's a cheat, but I couldn't resist. I'm sorry for doing this, but I just had to play on this stage. I'm very proud to play one of my songs.

nothing but build to destroy. 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And you turn and run farther when the fast bullets fly. 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You want me to believe, but I see through your eyes, and I see through your brain.

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I'm younger

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You're still young, that's your fault. There's so much you have to know.

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James, take over. You know what I'm talking about.

All right, all right, all right. Hey, listen, listen, listen, man. Listen, man. I don't know how many of you people believe in astrology. Yeah, that's right. That's right, baby. I am a Sagittarius. The most philosophical of all the signs. But anyway, I don't believe in it. I think it's a bunch of bullshit myself. But I'll tell you this, man.